0: another one, 333.
1: 33.
0: Can you show me 17 marks on Leno and Henry with the ME?

0: 2043, thank you.
1: Thank you. State code 20.
0: 1826, thanks. You can show me out of 300.

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0: Can we check with 340 if he, you're able to number one that audible?
1: Copy.
2: Yeah, 347, but yes, that's a repeat.
1: I'm 340, I'm so sorry. Can you turn 9, please?
2: And 340, that's a 10-4 with the number one audible. It's a repeat.
1: Copy, thank you. Seven, six, four, seven, 111th Avenue in Wisconsin, near the bus stop.

0: Adam, this is Victor.
1: Adam, 232.
0: Adam, 223. Can you copy in Arizona 28?
1: 10-4, go ahead.
0: It'll be Robert King, Adam, 4 Sam, double.

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Previous is a 2014 Ford Fiesta.

0: Adam 343.
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0: Copy, you're out with 2 males and a female. Do you want another unit?
1: That's a negative, all of that.
0: 10-4.

0: 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You need to register 348 Charlie. Where are you set up being?
1: 7th Corps.

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1: 10-4, go ahead.
0: 54184 Charles.
1: -2025 Nissan Altima out of Phoenix, valid until April of 27.
0: 10-4, thank you.
1: You're welcome.
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0: Lincoln 225.
1: You can have me to the 239 Victor.
0: 10-4, thank you. 12727 West Glendale Ave, lot 40. Said he wanted his wife removed from the property, and call taker was hearing a verbal. The 101 was following the complainant, and then the line disconnected.
1: Three, two, four, Tom. You got me with that, please.
0: Which Tom unit was up?
1: 3-2-4, Tom.
0: 3-2-4, Tom. I copy. Thank you.
1: 333, Tom. Same traffic.
0: 10-4.
1: Edward 283.
0: Edward 283.
1: Send me that at 411. I'm going to give her a 21 to see if she's still there.
0: That's Northern and Dysart.

0: 340.
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0: 340, thank you.
2: Adam 233, just rising myself and the ME arrived approximately 3 minutes ago.

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1: 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Can you clear me 6 ounces?
0: Copy, ITR took custody of your 42 and clear you a 6 AM.
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0: Can you add me to the 239 Victor with 324, please?

units on the 239 Victor surviving that the wife is likely at the house. Hispanic female, 4'7", 130 pounds. Green shirt and blue shorts. The complainant will be at the Circle K, Dysart, and Glendale. Hispanic male, 6'1", 170 pounds. Black long sleeve shirt and blue jeans.

0: 340.
1: And 340.
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1: 340, thank you.
0: Thank you.

0: Lincoln 341.
1: Lincoln 341.
0: Good morning. Can I get the 647 in the 42 meter?
1: Ten four. Good morning. 10838.
0: 748.
1: 10-4.
0: Arizona contact 6726 7 Henry Robert.
1: .322 Tom, 29 negative, to a 2001 Ford F-150. That is valid.
2: .333 Tom, can you copy a couple times for me, please?
1: .333 Tom, go ahead.
2: Person's going to be Arizona, 18 Adam, 6 Nora, Ocean. Second's going to be Arizona, Charles John Adams, 3 David 5. Also, I'll be out with 101.
1: Sounds fine.
0: 322 Tom.
1: 322 Tom.
0: That we now have them random attached, and if not, can you run the RO? I think that'll be it.
1: 322 Tom, could you 1050, please?

333, Tom. That first vehicle is 29 negative to a 2008 Toyota Prius. To that address, and it's valid. Vehicle also 29 negative, 2006 Toyota Prius. To the female half, that is 28 Sam.

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1: Was Mary 233 winding themselves to our calendar?
0: Column 4.
1: System.
0: Mary 231, copy.
1: Pardon me, please, thank you.
0: Column 4.

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1: 10-4.
2: Adam 342.
1: Adam 342.
2: Can you put me on that 267 so I can clear it out?

Greenkeeps, you defer and copy 411. I-10 West, exit 131, with Arizona 10 Tech 64 Adam to Tom 6, disabled in the number 5 lane.

0: Lincoln 341.
1: Ma'am, can you put me? Can you put me and Lincoln 342 on the 770, please?
0: What was the other unit?
1: Lincoln 342.
0: 10-4. It's going to be 14507 West Robertson Drive.

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0: Go ahead.
1: Can you show me out our unit on the I-10 westbound in Fairview? I'll be blocking traffic with GPS.
0: 10-4.

Martinez Africa for the East Side District 7744B for 2 Lane Victor at 16315 East Calle de los Flores, 16315 East Calle de los Flores for 2 Lane Victor at Olifane Index, acknowledge and stay on 700, other units clear at 1823.

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0: 21, copy at 961. It's going to be 39th Avenue in Southern, a 3 vehicle accident. Black Cadillac, white Chevy Malibu, and a white Volvo. No injuries, but they are blocking the roadway eastbound.
1: P22, same traffic.
0: 10-4.

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1: Lincoln 234.
0: Thank you, 21400, South Old U.S. Highway 80. Complainant says subjects on his property going through his stuff, but now he thinks they're hiding. Complainant's near their car, the dark blue Hyundai Sonata, license plate Ocean Bravo Adam 9, Charles Young. No description for those subjects.
2: 323 Thompson. Yeah, myself, 324 and 333 Thompson, please.
0: 10-4.
1: Okay, Lincoln 2-4 back. Any history of the property or the phone number provided?
0: 10-4.
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1: 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Full confirm one, Frederick.
0: Units on that 647 child, it looks like the subjects are all wearing black t-shirts and blue jeans. And they're about 150 yards from the complainant walking slowly.

0: They are walking towards the complainant slowly. Again, complainant says one subject might be armed. There's something on his side. Complainant's in a red Dodge Ram.
1: Bring it to 20. You're going to start to that until we get a code 4.
0: I copy. Is yelling, do you have a gun? And the subject says no.
2: Maybe 231, could you add me to that traffic, please?
0: 10-4.
2: 3 PM, myself, and 232 to that traffic until we get a code 4.

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1: Are they northbound foot or in their vehicle? Again, for you have to complain online, just verify visual on the A. Thank you.
0: 10-4, it looks like they did disconnect, but I'll check with the call taker.

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Bravo Adam 9 Charles Young.

0: 37 Charles, that vehicle comes back 29 negative to a 2014 Hyundai Sonata up at on Wintersburg Road. It is 28 Sam.
1: I'll give you more accommodation.
0: You're welcome.

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0: Or 10838 West Tropicana Circle.
1: Lincoln 341.
0: Lincoln 341.
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1: Lincoln 220.
0: Can we go ahead and have 31, 32, and 33 Forest Ray stay in their areas? 35 going to continue in, and they've got a couple canines in route as well. That should be enough.
1: 10 for 31, 32, and 33, copy.
2: 33, I copy.
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2: 32, copy.
1: Step 4.
0: Yeah, Lincoln 220, you can forestry as well. Thank you.
1: 10-4.

0: 34.
1: I'm going southbound from the, out from south on the bridge. Is anybody still coming southbound for the vehicle that's right north?
0: Copy, southbound from south on the bridge, vehicle is going
1: northbound coming up from the bridge. Is anybody coming southbound that might see that vehicle?

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1: 3-2-4-Tom.
0: I'm here for you guys, I'm getting advice from the charter.
1: 3-2-4-Tom, you've got some background, can I get 9?
2: Again, 2-4, I copied them. Once the traffic to the container.

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0: Good morning, can you send me the 917 and 44?
1: Time 4 in the morning, 126 Lane and Figueroa.

0: same traffic.
1: And 225, 125th Drive in Medlock. Said 10 minutes ago, complained that some nephew saw a male with a rifle walking around a house. 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
0: 10-4, go ahead.
1: The first one's gonna be out of Washington. Kyle Field and Zebra 2569. Hold for a second. Sam, William, and John 2466. For third. There's going to be Arizona, Henry David Adam 8, Adam 6.

2021. Those are all 29 negative. The first one's a 2020 Cadillac valid. Second one. 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And it's a 2009 Volvo XC70 at Avondale, valid.

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Tiger's no longer on scene and not in cell service. 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
2: We can continue forward, time being here, Bielski Forestry. Right?
0: Tom, copy.
1: Yeah, thank you. Lincoln 225.
0: Lincoln 225.
1: I'm going to be waiting at Camelback and Wigwam Creek Boulevard. Do we have any location history for this address?
3: Two, okay. 211, Tang. I'm having a carrier. Can you show me 10-7, please? Have a good night.
0: 10-4, have a good night.
4: Edwards, 23.
0: 23.
4: Can you check with Lincoln 221, see if he's code 4 or if he needs another unit for traffic control?
0: Lincoln 221, copy. Edward 283 is asking if you're code 4 or if you need another unit for traffic control.
3: I'm going to be code 4. We're actually going to be blocking the whole lane, only lane, eastbound.
4: Edward 283, I copy, thank you.

0: 322 Tom traffic.
1: 322 Tom, go ahead.
0: VI-10 eastbound at Miller, Arizona, Zebra 5, Adam 5, X-ray Sam. It'll be for following too closely.

0: vehicle's 29 negative to a 2015 Toyota Camry out of Glendale, valid until November of 27. 225. Give us a specific house number, but based on the corner house, I'm not getting any history for that address.
1: 10-4, thank you.
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1: 324, can you show me out with 6-1-2?
0: 10-4.

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1: 10-4.

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0: Can you 4-5 now, please?
1: 10-4.
2: Lincoln 340 won't back. Can you actually break me copy traffic?
1: Go ahead.
2: The eastbound 60 approaching 107th out of Arizona, Bravo Young Adam, 8 Paul 5 red light.

Lincoln 341, 29 negative 2018 Subaru Crosstrek out of surprise. Valid until January of 27th.

0: Lincoln 371. Well, it's at the substation, 1203 North Clubhouse Square. I heard gunshots in the river bottom. And that complainant is right by the courthouse.
1: Three thirty-three Tom,
0: go ahead.
1: We on I-10 eastbound and the Jackrabbit Trail with it with Arizona, Tom King Adam, 3 Adam, 4 Adam, start registration.
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0: 333 Tom, your vehicle 29 negative to a 2020 Toyota Camry out of Avondale. Expired. 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
0: This 670 and the 44 beat. Do we still need to go out there because since the case manager was already there?

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2: 10-4 is from a white male out of Arizona, last name of Tom Thornor, like the number. First name is going to be Andretti, Adam Noor, David, Robert, Edward, Tom, Ida. Date of birth is going to be 01-29-96.
0: So location?

0: 12 Ocean, can you 10-9 that date of birth, please?
1: Zero one, 2996.
0: 10-4.
2: Lincoln 233. Yes, ma'am. Can you have me 2-6-7-1 with Lincoln 232, please?

0: Yok, o şeyler bakacağım.
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1: Lincoln 341, you want to be out with which unit? I'm sorry.
2: Three, four, three, he's with us.

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0: Yeah, 10-4, go ahead, show 1 and 2-3. And can you confirm that and have it 5 strikes for me, please?
1: Custody at 1928 and 10-4.

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1: 10-4.
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1: 10-4, thanks.
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0: Can you route Jazz, both arrows listed, LB-17 to the address, make contact in person?

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0: 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Sorry about that.
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0: 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I'm happy to notes. Thank you.
1: 10-4. 344, that'll be 14333 with circle registers. 21 Ocean.

0: 421 aussi.
1: 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I'll check with Lincoln 220.
0: So do they not want him booked at 1 Street to Alhambra?

0: Sí, Juli.
1: Unit that consists taking another 42 from ITR to Alhambra. 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

0: 220, who's the transportation for, and can they give me a 21 with details?
1: For 421 Ocean, 421 Ocean, did you copy?
2: Yeah, I've been 21, but I don't have the details. We have all the details now.

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1: Lincoln 371, go ahead.
0: 371, Cardinals Poet John, Union Boy, Union Robert 1.
1: Lincoln 371, that vehicle is 29 negative, 28, 2019 Dodge Challenger out of Youngstown, valid until December 31 of 26. Lincoln 234, I'm still working on your ROs.
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1: 10-4, go ahead.
0: I'm going to be at 143rd Avenue in Stardust with Arizona license plate Charles Tom William, 3505, stop sign violation.
1: A429-282-2020, Toyota Camry out of Peoria, valid until February of 2017.

0: 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Alexis is 29 negative, 27 valid. Marie is 29 negative, 27 canceled, out of state.
1: Okay, thank you.

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1: 340.
0: Just advising you that the 670 and the 344 beat was changed to a 918 call.
1: Telephone, thank you.

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1: 340.
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2: Thompson,
0: traffic. 10-4, go ahead.
2: We'll be on I-10 eastbound and Litchfield with white Tacoma for an unusual 28.

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1: 10-4.
0: Maybe an Arizona plate. 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

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Jimmy Victor 471, 44B, show me 23.

0: 10 4 right here. Lincoln 341. 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
1: 10 4.
2: Everyone see me on that?
1: 10 4, 341 and 371. It's 12242 North St. Anne's Drive. Sounds like the mother has dementia and getting aggressive.

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1: Two two two. Need to contact the supervisor and advise them.
0: 10-4. Thank you.
2: Three twenty-two, Tom.
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0: 10-4.

0: I have 2014 Chevy Equinox. 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
1: 10-4. And can you also run a premise for this address, please?
0: 10-4.

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1: 214 King.
0: My MDC went 10-7. If you still have me logged in, can you show me 10-7?
1: 10-4. Have a good night.
0: You too. 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
1: Okay, close. 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
0: 10-4.
1: Could be more for mental health, through residential.

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First name of Tom Edward Robert Ida. Date of birth 8/18/1948.

0: 44. 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
1: Lincoln 342. Lincoln 342. You can tell me the 961 IP, please.
0: For Thunderbird and Boswell. 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
0: 10-4. Four Tom, go ahead.
2: Greenway south of the outway, Elmo, the Bravo 417.
0: I copy. You're out with who?
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0: 3-22 Delta. May I have a 907, please?
1: 10-4.
0: Langdon 3-41, same traffic, please.
1: Lincoln 371, copy.
0: 341.
1: 341, copy.

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0: 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Yeah.
1: 10-4-9-51 East Pima Street at the Delaware General.

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1: 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It's from the 902 on Sensitive Harbor.
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1: And 225, go ahead.
0: It's going to be 137 Maryland. I'll get you 20 in a minute. 225 back to superior dioxide.
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0: Quinton T 27, Kentucky, 28.
1: Jennifer, go ahead.
0: Young Charles Adam, 4 King Young.
1: Linking 225, 29 negative to a 2008 Acura MDX out of surprise. That's expired.
0: Two 25, can you force the last word of in, please?
1: 225, last four are 2782.
0: And four, thank you.
1: You're welcome.

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1: 10-4, go ahead.
0: Paul 06752.

0: I'm 225. That's call 06752. I'm not getting anything back for that. I also tried ocean instead of zero. Still nothing.
1: 220. Can you get an RV plate for me?
0: 10-4, go ahead.
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1: go ahead.
2: Edward, Tom Zebra, first of George, Adam, Robert, Robert, Edward, Tom, Tom. 310-82.
1: That was 320-82.
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1: 10-4.

0: Lincoln 3041.
1: 3041, stand by just one, please. Lincoln 225, Garrett is 29 negative, 27 out. Copy, David. 341.
2: Okay, thank you.
0: 3041, then. Reference staff 585-45B. Can we try and reach out to one of the utility companies and see if we can number one up?

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1: 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David, Tom, Adam, 914, break.
0: Go ahead.
1: Second at Arizona, Lincoln 3, Adam, 130.

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First one is 2007 Chevy Cobalt out of Buckeye Valid. Second one is a 2007 Chrysler Pacifica out of Whitman to that address, 28 Sam.

0: 341 traffic.
1: Lincoln 341, go ahead.
0: Northbound 111 in Alabama. Out of Arizona, specialty plate, Adam 1, Adam 641, no lights.
1: Infinity G37 out of Youngstown, valid until September 30th of 26.

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0: Can you prevent me from this 506? Put me on 1961.
1: And for it's 12433 North 111th Drive. And that's by 21. Mary 331. Number 11415, South 207th Avenue, for loud music.
2: Lincoln 232.
1: Lincoln 232.
2: Hey, 31 for Dr. Adams, but can you ask myself and 33?
1: Do you want me to add you both to which call?
2: 415, please.
1: 10-4. Mary 343.
3: Yeah, I'm getting 41 traffic and show me 23.
1: 10-4.

heard a copy and attempt to locate Special Attention District 3, 346 feet. That ATL is for Sun Valley Parkway, milepost 131 westbound. Possible drunk driver or on their cell phone, swerving all over the road. Driving a white Ford passenger car, license plate 37 Adam, 9 William 5. Nothing further, 2052.

0: 321, Tom.
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0: 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She said something about Remington Ranch, apartment 18. Do we have any apartments in that area?
1: I'll check.

0: 43 Remington Ranch is showing to be on Indian School Road in Litchfield Park.
1: Do we have an extra two people available to go to that apartment number? She said she's on the balcony.
0: 10-4.
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4: Like at 220, did they provide a building number as well, or just the apartment number around the large apartment complex?
1: 343, just apartment 18 is what we were given, and that she was on the balcony.
0: Two 220, copy.
5: 2-4, thank you.

0: Lincoln 340.
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0: 220 back. Yeah, you can just move there. Call the District 2 group. That's going to be our apartment complex.
1: 4.
2: Lincoln 342.
1: Lost unit.
2: Lincoln 342. Can you send me back that 670 and the 41 feet, please?
1: 10-4.
3: Please hold on, come to the floor, please.

0: for this telephone. Can you advise which phone number you called?
1: Three, four, three. It's going to be the 8051.
0: Three, we still need someone about a Lawrence address, actually. It could be two different calls.
2: 344, put me back on that call in about 7 minutes from location.
0: Step 4.

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1: 225.
0: Can we just confirm the apartment number that they believe the 101 was at?
1: Apartment 18.
0: Before, I don't think that number even exists here.
1: I copy.

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1: 10-4, go ahead.
0: First one, Robert Edward Adam. 2, Adam Miller. Break for second.
1: Go ahead.
0: Arizona Veteran Handicap License Plate, Victor 5, Tom 2-3, break for third.
1: Go ahead.
0: Also, Arizona Veteran Handicap Plate, Henry Edward 8, X-ray, Adam

0: Those are all 29 negative. First one's a 2011 Hyundai Elantra. Out of Waddell to Darcy. Valid. Is that address? Second one is 2011 Ford F-150. Same address to a Henry. Valid. Third one is a 2026 Kia Sorento. Same address to Henry. Valid.
1: Pretty sure the individual, the District 2 units you're looking for, and 666 Zebra is supposed to be at the white tanks. The 101 is here at the home.
0: Is that Neela?
2: Just confirming, he's out with our 101 subject.
1: 344, 10-4.
0: I copy, you are with Neela right now. Can you confirm that Neela also called 911?
1: Can you just watch it?
0: Okay.
2: 320, if you tell. Can you put me a floor, put me on the audible, please?
0: 10-4.
2: 231.
0: Area 231.
2: Area 231, could you show all units 23? Thank you.
0: 10-4.
1: 4.
0: Lincoln 344.
1: I'm out here with Neela. She's code 4.
0: We copy you with Neela. She's code 4.
1: I copy you. Can you
0: which unit?
1: First.
0: You keep cutting off. I'm sorry. 10-9.
1: 225. My apologies. You can clear me a 4.
0: 10-4, I think they have two separate calls. We're trying to figure it out right now. A separate call for District 2.
1: Can you hear me a little audible?
0: 10-4.
2: Lincoln 3-4-1, same traffic.
0: Tom, 324 Tom, Lincoln 351, your audible is at 13243 West Kodiak Drive. It's going to be the black residence front door.

0: Lincoln 341.
1: Ma'am, can you have me to that 671B, please?
0: Rolling 23, what advice? 10-4. 225 and Mary 222. Is it okay if I put you on the new 670 and 225?
2: 222, 10-4.
1: 225, what advice?
0: 10-4, that are GPS coordinates in there. She's by the mailbox with the deputy.
1: 225 and Alpha 101.
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0: 3, I won't have y'all looking at those stuff. That's not four.
1: And I copied your code 4.

0: Lincoln 351.
1: Lincoln 351.
0: Yes, ma'am. It's family coming over. Are you going to try to 1050?
1: Negative. This channel, please.
0: Ten 4, King 5, 8, 5, 3, 9, out of Florida.
1: 10 4.
0: It's going to be left of Fox coming going first of Nancy, Nora, Adam, Nora, Charles Young, King of Perth. 08, 14, 19, 53.

0: 27.9 to Arizona. Would you like me to 1050?
1: And is this station for what unit, though?
0: Weekend 342. It's going to be last up downs. David Ocean, William, Nora, Sam. First of Aaron, which is going to be Adam, Robert, Ocean, Nora. Date of birth is going to be 1/26/75.

Bye. Ten four. Do we have any recent 670s within the last 2 or 3 days for apartment Adam 206 at Remedy Ranch?

0: 225. It would be a 670 for probably the last 24 hours.
1: 10-4, standby, please. 342, 1035. A warrant out of Texas. It's for resisting an officer, parole violation, evading arrest. It might possibly be for this extraditable for Colorado, but I'd have to call and verify.
0: You turned on that last part.
1: It looks like he's mentally ill out of the state of Colorado. The warrant is out of Texas. He's also the defendant on an order of protection.
2: What are one of those Vioxx, I take it?
1: Rafa, it's showing full extradition, but there's no more.
2: 341, we can pay thanks.

Locate Special Attention District 2-225E. Details for 9031 West Northern Avenue at the Chevron. White Ford F-150 versus Big Bravo Young Zebra 2375 was all over the runway, going under the speed limit. Driver was a Hispanic male that pulled into the Chevron. Nothing further, 2145.

0: Who are you talking about? Yeah.
1: For Tom, you echoed. Can you turn nine? Before Tom, that's Hacienda del Sol, Mobile Homes, 12727, West Glendale. Two and a gray double wide, walking around with something silver in his hand. Hispanic male, 5 foot, 130 pounds, medium build, tan pants. Currently, he's sitting on the ground in front of lot number 52.

0: and 220 back. My guys are going to be kind of stuck on that Remington Ranch here. If you have an available unit that can roll with us, pass in it also.
1: Mary 331, I can start that one. I'm going to be coming from the right hand side.
0: If you don't want to start with
2: 31, like 221, I copy.
0: And now push close to town just to kind of cover for now, and then 221 can head to Los Angeles.
2: Yeah.
1: 231, I
0: can
1: please.

0: 220. If I get 231, head to that 229 Victor at Desert Gardens.
1: Sandberg,
2: it's going to be 13517 West Glendale Ave, apartment 2055. Arguing for a while, everyday occurrence. That's all the information we have.

0: 324, Tom.
1: 324, Tom.
0: This is just going to be 5322. It's going to be in the southeast corner of Complex. It's going to be right across the way from the comfort service we were at earlier. Looks like this is just going to be sitting in his vehicle, KJ 28.

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1: I copy.
2: I copy southeast corner. I'm about 2 minutes out.
0: 10-4.

0: 324, Tom.
1: 324, Tom. I'll be on the plan. I'll look at more of the hotel. I'll use it tonight.
0: The comp in your code 4?
1: Yeah, simple man.
0: 322, 220, 221, copy.
2: 322, 10-4-23. Yeah, I copy, 23 as well. 10-4.

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1: Stand by, just one, Mary 222.
2: 222, just be advised, I'm going to go make contact with the male at the apartment.
1: 45 on the station.

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1: 231, what's that for?
0: 220, copy 5-4, thank you, sir.

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1: Go ahead.
0: Let me see location you can put all these units on that. And she's saying front door was left open and potential 459.
1: Do you have the unit number?
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0: Glendale and El Mirage, be with 02 Adam 3 Sam 5, suspended.
1: Thousand seven Dodge Caliber out of Glendale.

0: Runs confirmed.
1: Confirmed, can you show one in custody? Yeah.
0: Thank you. Mary, 2-3-1.
2: 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Thank you.

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0: Adam, George, Adam, Sam, Frank, out of Arizona.
1: I'm sorry, 2004 Dodge Neon. It is valid out of Buckeye.
0: And what did you?

0: 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I'm sorry, 3 2 4 8 9.
1: It's gonna be the Shell gas station 26602 West M 85. Just advising of that 510 holding.
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1: Negative 2013 Chrysler 200, registered to Ana Alicia and Brianna out of Phoenix and Gila Bend. Expires 12 of 26, it is showing suspended. Temp tag did expire 2 of 1 of 2026.
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0: 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All you registered to a Delene out of Phoenix Express 1225, it is showing suspended.
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0: hopefully you're 670. Gonna be at 100 Nathan Cogger's outlet, too.
1: For just advice,

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0: 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And you can put me on the 250, thanks.
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0: 10-4, thank you.

emergency traffic will be for Eastside District 1125 Day Parade 39 Victor 8050 East Apache Trail 8050 East Apache Trail. All units responding acknowledge on. And all of them clear 129.

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1: Again.
0: Negative, ma'am. Show me out with one vehicle. It's going to be out of Arizona. Robert Ocean Adam, 19 William. And the location is going to be on Bell at Litchfield Road for reckless driving.
2: I just want to make sure, sir, you're code 4?
0: Absolutely, ma'am.
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0: BP2 Tom, are you en route to 350?
1: I can be. Is any me over there?
0: Negative. I thought you were going towards him. 1022. Thank you.

0: 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Mary 235.
1: Yes.
0: I'll be traveling.
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0: 6585.
1: Stop. No 28. 2009 Hyundai Sonata registered to Samantha. The surprise expires 4 of 27.

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1: Sam 24 together, thank you.
0: Sam 4, thank you. Lincoln 371.
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0: 10-4, thank you. Mary 231. 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

0: understand vehicles last seen on 107th and McDowell. I just want to let dispatchers know, and then just clear us up five on us.
1: McDowell, what other?
0: 107th, going westbound. I just want to put a tail up for them.

And District 3 units, just an attempt to locate for a 509 vehicle out of Buck APD. Victor Sam, Adam 5 Nora 6. Victor Sam, Adam 5 Nora 6. 2020 Hyundai Elantra, 4-door, silver in color.

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0: Is that District 3 unit advised how long ago was seen a hundred cone coming down?
1: 343.
2: Yeah, just hit when I give them the information. Just hit on the flock cameras when I give the information out.
0: Negative.

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1: Updated its application.
0: Yes.
1: Peoria, just east of 111.

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1: 13407 North Center 9th Avenue. Fire's going to be 17. It's going to be for a 101 that is not responding. She's not moving. The male caller does not want to touch her, has not touched her. We said he woke up, and the person was laying in bed, again, not responsive.
0: That is a...
1: 10-4. B42, be advised that the door is unlocked.

0: 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Let's see the update, E43.
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1: Five, 647, Bravo.
0: It'll be at 107th and Indian School, northwest corner. 3 Edward Adam, 1 Tom 5.

0: Unit is sending a clear.
1: Please, I'm sorry, I should have.
0: Fiji 5, just reconfirming 3 Edward Adam, 1 Tom 5 out of Arizona. I'm not getting your record back.
1: Tom 4, that's the vehicle.
0: Tom 4, what kind of vehicle is it?
1: Looks like an early 2000s Chevy Suburban.

0: 341.
1: Can I get the 647 Bravo, please?
0: 115th Avenue in the Coyote Lakes Parkway, 647 Bravo, priority 2. Cleaning advising that there is a person with a vehicle on the east corner, a goldish color Honda Accord, possibly a 101. And they have nothing further.

0: Lincoln, 625-910 Bravo.
1: It's going to be an Indian school in Osborne, west of. White male, blue over black, middle of night.

0: Mary 235. Okay. We traffic on the I-10 east of exit 131 with a blue Toyota bearing Arizona, Adam 5 Edward John.
1: Mm-hmm.
0: Star registration.

0: The 28th are coming back slow. 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
1: Mr. 5, it is Adam 5L, 5 Edward Johnson. This is Troy Johnson.
0: 10-4. Again, 28th are coming back slow. You guys are out with the blue Toyota

0: Can I get you a 2729 out of Utah?
1: Information?
0: I guess it is.
1: 10-4, standby. 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
0: 76.

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0: Stand 4, thank you. 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
1: 20464. Turn, please.
0: Stand 4, thank you.

0: Emergency traffic will be for Westside District 3342, meet for 901 at Burns and Lake Forest and Burns. For 901, all units responding, acknowledge on West. All of this clear, 546.
1: Adam, 340.
2: Yeah, 340.
1: Do you guys copy the hot tongue?

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1: 344.
0: Hot traffic, please.
2: Burns Drive and Lake Forest Drive for 901. There's a male in the vehicle not responding, has been there for about 15 minutes, but is leaning to the right in the driver's seat. Unknown if he's breathing or not. Is not responding to the complainant honking his horn. Fire is going to be 17. It's going to be a Sonata. And the complainant did not want to approach. Go ahead.
3: Looks like I got M346 and Bravo 341 already logged on. Have them start.

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1: Good morning, go ahead.
0: Adam 46.
1: Seven Sam Adam 46 Lincoln 29 negative for 2023 GMC registered to Butler Transportation out of Santan, showing expires 12/25.
0: Ten four, you got me, Trevor.
1: Go ahead.
0: Should be I-10 westbound, mile post 124, full that way GMC 45.

0: Ramsey 4. Hey, we're in Manawa, please.
1: You guys can actually 1022. Fire just called in and advised it to an Uber driver. There's no emergency.
0: 10-4, thank you.
1: 10-4. I'll clear you all off before X-ray. All right. Go ahead.
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1: 10-4.

0: 35. 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
1: Is that for Mary 235?
0: Mary 235, do you show up logged in, please?
1: Negative, I don't have you guys logged in. Are you guys going 10-7?
0: Yes, ma'am, thank you so much. Just making sure.
1: 10-4, no worries, have a good night, be safe.
0: You do the same.
1: Thank you.

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0: Got me another call at 28, please.
1: Go ahead.
0: PB Temp Tag, D-2406, Frank Robert.
1: Frank Robert, 29, negative 2003, Ford F-250, at Chandler. Expired 1 of 26.
0: Copy traffic.
1: Yeah.
0: Maybe I-10 westbound, milepost 114. White work truck for expired.
1: 10-4.

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0: 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Do you have a gate code for Russell Ranch?
1: Stand by.

0: 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Can you 10-9?
1: Pound 8331, vehicle for Russell Ranch.
0: 10-4, Bravo 291, copy.
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0: Vamos, Cristiano.
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2: 10400, 3rd and Buswell. Possibly in front of the cul-de-sac at Lehigh Court and 103rd for glass in the roadway in front of the cul-de-sac.

0: the trophy.
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0: Traffic will be for the west side, District 3, B342, for a 901 at 14423 North 73rd Lane. Again, a 901 at 14423 North 73rd Lane. All units responding acknowledge remain on channel 300. All others clear at time 69.
1: 342.
2: Yeah, 348, copy.
3: Roll 371, yeah, just that.
4: New 3 North at 73rd Lane for 901. Assisted living facility. I believe a resident has passed. Rural Metro is en route. They are not able to get any reading on the patient. Still trying to get further.

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1: Tom, Edward, Sam, Tom.
0: Tom.

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0: 340. I get Bravo 371 at 21, please.

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3: And work up traffic.
1: Go ahead.
3: ESR 85 southbound, milepost 131 for the Red Ram pickup truck for expired.

0: to John Robert Adam, 96 King, 29 negative, 2019 Dodge Journey, out of Tolleson, expiring 8 of 26.
1: 10-4. Any coffee traffic? We're going to be Laura Buckeye and Avondale for expired.
0: It doesn't expire until August of 26.
1: I guess I'm talking about that.

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0: Does 371 still need me on this 901 hangar? Are we good to clear it?
2: You good to clear.
1: Copy, you can clear.
0: I'm going to take you in.

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1: I'm going to be on West Indian Spring Road and South 141st Avenue with Arizona license plate George, George Adam 066. For now, stopping for a school bus.

0: a 2014 Ford F-150 at a Tolleson, expiring 4 of 27.
1: I'm 343.
0: I'm 343.
1: Good morning. Bring it at 670 in the 45.
0: 10-4, good morning. 18121 West Diana Avenue. Complaint advising his friend Nate texted him to call the police, originally asked him to come pick him up and bring him a 417, but his girlfriend and her husband live at this location as well, and there's been a lot going on in the home, including 417s being drawn on each other. Complainant is not on scene and not

0: It looks like we got a call yesterday in reference to 239 Victor for people arguing at the same location.
1: Yeah, I mean, that's 670, please.
0: 10-4. And it looks like yesterday's call was closed to 3. No one answered the phone or the door and not hearing any arguing when deputies arrived.
2: Bravo 341.

0: can I be, please? 1417200 North Delwood Boulevard. 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
1: And I'm 222. Can you show me how it 221?
0: 10-4.

0: Edward 281.
1: Can you show me in route to all of the addresses right up the street?

0: traffic will be on the east side. District 2 will be 231 for... Traffic will be on the west side, District 2, being 231 for a 239 Victor at 17801 West Yuma Road. 239 Victor at 17801 West Yuma Road. All units responding acknowledge remain on channel 200. All others clear at 738.
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3: One 17801 West Yuma Road for a 239 Victor. Can hear loud verbal with 2101s. It keeps yelling to hit me. Complainant did give address. Daughter is getting into mom's face and she is on 267. We were last at the residence in September for a 670 as well as in August for a 901 Henry.

0: 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They gave correct codes. 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

31, 32, 33. Looks like daughter is going to be a Jadalyn Carrillo. Mom is Jenna. Daughter just went out of the side door. Lives at the white trailer on the property. No weapons involved. Everything occurred at the main house. 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

0: 225, could you have me to change your name, Victor?
1: Tampa.
0: Two 225, I'm about a minute away. I'm going to be staging on West Yuma and South Destroyer Parkway.
1: Tampa.

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1: Yes, do more calls for the board. You can see it on all of the units. We're going to need contact with the other party.
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0: 230. He's at the range.
1: 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Just need to advise on traffic, the priority 2962 and the 225.
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1: Can you ask to the 962, please?
0: To 483 to McDowell. Step 5, they just said they were just minor injuries. It's going to be 3 vehicles, a gray Toyota RAV4, a black Hyundai, and another black vehicle. They did pull over to the Circle K at 8303 West McDowell on the southwest corner of 83rd and McDowell.

traffic will be on the west side, District 3, beat 344 for a 901 at 14718 West Yosemite Drive, a 901 at 14718 West Yosemite Drive. All units responding, acknowledge remain on channel 300. All others clear at 802.

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2: Three four,
1: 1471-8 West Yosemite Drive for 901. Police father has passed overnight, is in rigor, fire is en route, will not be starting CPR.

the Indian Springs Road. It's monitor 43rd. 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
0: 2 priority 3 is a 47 Charles and a 342, a 712 and a 343, and a priority 2 is a 647 Adam and a 343 as well.
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1: San Victor Adam 026, 29 negative 2026, Chevy Silverado. To an address off of Glendale Avenue out of Waddell to a Christopher Urivide, expiring 3 of 27. And Lincoln John Adam 134, 29 negative 2016, Harley Davidson. To that address, to a Jack Tackner, showing to be 28 Sam. No insurance, expiring 10 of 26.

0: 41.
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0: Thank you.
1: Two 33.

343-1035. Further, go ahead. Back, Techner, 1220-67. Point now, 6'240", blonde or blue, it's going to have an MCSO 51, $2,500 bonds. For failure to clear for 267, also has two non-extraditable caution armed and dangerous violent tendency warrants out of Iowa, and is also a defendant of a protected party out of Iowa as well, and has an ID card only out of Waddell, expiring 3021. Invoice 1035 for Andrea as well.

Before you supervise on traffic. Two priority threes, a 5D6 and 342, a 47 Marion 345, and a priority 2961 and 345.

add up to 21 crabby traffic. I'll give you this Wynyard Avenue and South Bullard Avenue with a red Toyota SUV. I'll give you 28 in a minute. 24 stop sign.

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1: 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Send for 29 negative 2013 Toyota RAV4 out of Goodyear, expiring 11 of 24.

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0: Spring in 143rd. It's going to be out of Arizona. John Henry Adam 1, Tom 5, 47th.

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1: Adam 351.
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0: It's going to be at 25873 West Miami Street. Okay.
1: 10-4.

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1: Good morning, Cortessa and Olive Avenue. 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
1: 498-89 West Bell Road at the Enterprise. A secondary call there. Somebody complaining about Enterprise parking their vehicles in a no parking zone.
0: Mm-hmm.

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0: 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Please show me at the Sheriff Posse, Oslo City West, at 20450 North Stardust Boulevard for a meeting with McDuck.

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1: for the 961. Thank you. El Mirage in Northern. Information from Glendale TV. It's going to be damage to the north gate of the landfill. There are skid marks on tires going into the gate, saying that it is our area of Northern Avenue. They're going to be waiting on the northwest corner of the landfill. Unknown exactly where that's at. Peoria is refusing, says it's not theirs. Unknown exactly where it occurred.

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1: 63.
0: Can you have the lot 961, please?
1: 24. Adam 343. Adam 343. So, Alpha, can we just get another unit?

0: I know that, right?
1: He brought the 3.4 in, I think we're good
0: house.
1: For now. Everybody else can form X-ray.
0: Yeah.
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1: 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We're out of 4.
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1: 24. 10620 West Oakmont Drive. A white female, 5'6", 130, brown top, blue jeans, carrying 2 dark backpacks, was last seen in the alley behind the condos. We're out with another 101 yesterday in the same area, unknown if it's the same person or not.

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1: Pursuing you, Bravo 344, short side TVN, sorry, won't be.
0: Bravo 344. You start to the 239 Victor and the 371 at 11551 West Palo Verde Avenue. Complainant calling about granddaughter who is making 666 statements and not letting her mom leave the house. She stole her mom's keys and phone and won't let her leave. There are also dogs in the home as well as a 3-year-old child. Has history of 666 Zebra in the past and has mental health issues.
1: Close here shortly and we'll head with Bravo 344. We'll advise.
0: So far. Bravo 344, all weapons are in a safe.
1: 3-4-4-4-4.

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0: 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If you could email it as well to me, 7280. I'll think of that way, and I'll IT our printers now.
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0: 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Can you break us real quick so we can first log off and log back in?
1: Have fun.
0: Adam 221, Galvatron.
1: 221.
0: South 143rd Avenue and West Indian Spring Road with Arizona license plate Lincoln for Adam 32 Mary for Southside.
1: 10-4.

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3: 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I have an address when you're ready.

0: You really want to eliminate the street to south of, I believe it's Orchard Lane. And then can you attach Jack as well, please?
1: And for, do you want put on that call?
0: Yeah, 10-4, please. We're on the 42 in our car.

0: 342, can I get a 27, 29, 1050?
1: 342, you're able 1050. Bravo 341, that warrant has been confirmed.
0: Awesome, thank you.

Bravo 378, can you copy 1024? Can you claim as a 5 and add me to the 239 Victor and the 72 on beat?

0: 341-343.
1: 343. Hey, yeah, my resident rolling up on you on a bicycle in a white hat. He should be around in that corner right about now.

0: Adam 225.
1: Could you bring myself in at 223 for that 240, please?
0: 10-4, 8615 West Northern Avenue. We got the information from Rural, says they got a call about staging. Unknown who they got a call from. Uncle slapped the mom, and she's requesting medical, so she cannot hear out of her right ear. Uncle did take off. White male, 5'8", medium build, white shirt and gray camo shorts. No weapons involved. There are 7 adults and 3 kids in the home.
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0: Can you put me on that 918 call on 130th and send me the petition, please?

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All others clear at 1032.

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0: You can show me 23 at that 239, Victor.
1: He's 10-4.

been in a PSR for a civil unit that was involved in an accident, I-10 7th Avenue eastbound, I-10 7th Avenue eastbound for District 2 units.

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1: 340.
0: 948
1: phone. Go ahead.
0: Ohio, George Charles John, 3897. Looking for a Derek.

0: confirming Ohio, George Charles John, 3897.
1: Simple. Adam 207.
0: Adam 207.
1: Can you go ahead and have Adam 222 head to that civil deputies 961 traffic?
0: 222, copy. And you were 10-1. I'm 222, you copy to start to the civil units 961.
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0: 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I-10 7th Avenue eastbound.

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1: 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Adam 340. I am not finding a record for that vehicle.
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0: 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Adam 220, that's 670, can be number one.
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1: thank you.
2: 411. Adam 224, the USL CSS rank advisory, their current location. 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

220 civil unit has advised that they have moved from the roadway and they are clear from the area. They're no longer there.

0: 1040. When do I use pull IR for this?
1: That's a negative, sir.
0: Ten forward, currently taking originals on all collisions involving NCSO vehicles. Can you have whatever unit was on scene, give me a 21, please?
1: 10-4. Looks like none of our District 2 units ever made it on scene, so we'll have 226 Mary give you a call.
0: Ten four, thank you.

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0: 29 negative on a 2022 Harley Davidson to a George Lopez. Expiring 4 of 26.
1: And 4, thank you. 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
0: Can you put me on 344 track, please?
1: Come on. Number 321.
0: What did you say that for, number 43 speed, please?
1: Tempo. Two 21 North Del Webb Boulevard.

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1: 351.
0: Yeah, with a travel trailer, 203rd, you have it on Patton, southeast of.

0: 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Pina was 10-11-783, decline.
1: 620, 1 in custody, please.
0: Copy, 1 in custody, 1130.

0: Edward 383. First class is 1023.
1: 10-4.

0: Yeah, 340.
1: 340.
0: Number 1 to 585, I'll check on that later. It needs to be on 670 42B. Open air, Roswell.
1: 10-4.

0: Okay, so I'm going to follow up with Cheyenne right off this.
1: 10-4. It's going to be the Caballeros landscape. Adam 350.
2: You can show me 23 to the area of that 670. Caballeros, go 10-8.
0: Alto,
2: 233. 233. Yeah, Mr. Sosa.
1: 10-4. Seventy-one, copy. 350 is already in the area.
0: 240, copy. Thank you.
2: Three 40, can you get only 23 in the area of the sub-pulse?

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1: When you get a moment, can you give 620 Victor 21?
0: 10-4.
2: Bravo 378.
1: 378.
2: After looking at the two 670s, the 670 and the 42 beat that 350 is on, and then the 670 and the 343 off of 99th and Grand, they might be related.

0: Poppy, who's got a call for 101 on Grand in the gravel area near 99th Avenue. Orange peach colored shirt with an arrow print on the front and black sweatpants. It's going to be on the north side of Grand.
1: Can you show me out of the white things, Joseph Court, please?
0: 10-4.
2: 4-3-4-4.

220, ma'am, can you move 620 Victor's 909 to the District 2 dispatch group and then have either 223 or 225 25 those units at the 59th address?

0: What's the name of the one from the hospital walkway?
1: It's going to be Versa Morello.
0: We're going to be able to hear the 101st van.
1: 10-4.
2: 225.
1: 225.
2: You can have it 7-8 or 9-9.

0: out of 225. Did one of the units run a 21?
1: Negative. They want you to go and meet them at the 59th Avenue address.
2: Adam 220, that will be for a transport of a 42 ITR.

0: Pocket Pencil of Cape, Special Attention District 3341, ATL 99th Avenue, Union Hills, Union Hills and 99th Avenue, for a white Buick Oldsmobile, Arizona 28, similar to NOR Adam 036, driving very fast, passing vehicles in the middle lane, almost hit construction workers, going over the speed limit. One driver, unknown direction of travel, nothing further, 1148.
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2: Well, 378, going to traffic.
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2: King Young Adam 8 Ocean Sam.

That address to Leticia Sanchez, expiring 11 of 27. The 2014 hunt date, Ezra, at a surprise to that address to Sophia Sanchez, expiring 11 of 26.

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0: 10499 then Thunderbird. Stalled vehicle on Thunderbird heading westbound in the left turn lane. There are vehicles trying to get around it.

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1: Call for 342.
0: Yeah, you have your normal set. 712 that just came in. Thank you. 11250 North 107th Avenue. It's the Northwest Apostolic Church. Sorry. I'm a Michael Walker. I remember calling in a busy Hispanic female wearing a red top and jeans. She was on the property behind the building by the dumpsters on the southeast corner. She was showering using the hose, and she was hanging out by the AC unit. He saw her through the Ring camera about 10 minutes ago. Not sure if she's still there, but if you could check.
2: Did you just sound familiar as well?
0: Yeah, fine.

0: 729 on a Solomon, last of Solomon, Sam, Ocean, Laura, Ocean, Mary, Ocean, Nora, first of Diana, David, Adam, Ida, Nora, Adam, date of birth 5/7/1979.
1: Verifying last name, Sam, Ocean, Nora, Ocean, Mary, Ocean, Nora.
0: Mary, Ocean, Nora.

Traffic will be on the east side, District 1, beat 121 for a 962 union at Power Road and Galveston Street, a 962 union at Power Road and Galveston Street. All units responding acknowledge and remain on channel 100. All is clear at 1301.

traffic will be on the east side, District 1, B128, for a 901 David at East Riggs Road and Dobson Road, a 901 David at Riggs Road and Dobson Road. All units respond to acknowledge and remain on channel 100. All others clear at 1303.

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0: send the copy of that 346 for you.
1: 10-4, thank you. Yeah, I'm just leaving Patton Road right now. I'm on my way out there.
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0: 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And 4, thank you. Adam 350.
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0: 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I'm sorry, I'm away from my vehicle. 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
1: Apartment Adam 206. Complainant is with DES calling about a employee, Cecilia Barunda. So she's being held hostage in her home. They originally couldn't get in contact with her since she hasn't been at work. She was able to get out of the home to check the mail and contacted their employer, advised that it wasn't her that sent the text. It was the person that was holding her hostage, unknown who the person is. Cecilia also mentioned that someone broke into her home last night, then ransacked her home and is keeping her hostage in her home.
0: Adam, 225, scene traffic.
1: 10-4.
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0: 10-4.
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1: 10-4. Does look like we were there on May 31st for 670. Dispo 5,

0: That looks like we've been at this location several times, or 670 is a 240 Victor times 2, as well as a 417.
1: Two Victor, copy.
2: 342, copy traveling.
0: Adam, 342.
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0: 10-4, thank you. Southern and MC-85 for 961 Henry. It's going to be a semi Peterbilt dump truck versus a dump trailer. Complaint advising the dump trailer left because they had no insurance. And dump truck is going to be white. Code 81 for code 20.
2: 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Thank you.
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0: Arizona, Tom, Adam, Tom, Adam, Robert, 4 Young.
1: -29 on the 2017 Mazda CX-5 to an address out of Buckeye to Desiree Montez, expiring 10 of 27. 29- on the 2007 Jeep Compass to that address to Maria or Leroy Anderson, expiring 3 of 28. And 29- on 2016 Ram 1500 to an address out of Buckeye, same as the first, to a Raymond Coda, expiring 5 of 27.

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1: Priority 384 for 9 Zebra in the 342 and priority 2 Audible in the 342.
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0: 43. Adam 343.
1: 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Input had 7 previous pulse. 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That's okay with 340.
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0: Roger.
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0: 10-4, do we know what kind of vehicle?

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0: Here we out of Arizona. Charles, Nora 7746. See if you have a light, Jeep.
1: Four, are you stopping?
0: Yes, ma'am. It's very congested. I'm going to try to get the traffic flowing.
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1: Adam 333, can you send us a 532 at 666 Zebra?
0: 17801 West Yuma Road for 666 Zebra. Complaint advising daughter Jadalyn. Zero just took pills to hurt herself. She is coherent but slurring her words. Currently laying on the floor. Unknown how many pills she took. So she is mostly out of it. They are connected to rural at this time.
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0: Adam 342.
2: I'm going to be on Detlev in Catalan, Arizona, King Mary Adam 201, can speak.

0: I apologize. We're having cab issues. Can you open an IR and voice it for us, please?
1: Two six zero one four zero zero two zero one four zero zero two.
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1: 10-4.

0: 350 to southbound traffic.
1: 350, go ahead.
0: Two priority threes, 693 and the 346 and a 902 and the 345.
1: 10-4.

Traffic will be for the east side, District 128 feet, unknown trouble, 24021 South Lakeway Circle. 24021 South Lakeway Circle, northwest, units responding, acknowledge error, main on west, east side, positions are clear at 1426.

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1: Going to be right off the I-10 off-ramp and north 195th with Arizona, Edward, Adam, Adam 373, 3 stop sign.
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0: 346.
1: 346.
0: I'll do this at 33.
1: It's going to be 219th Avenue and Sun Valley Parkway. It's a male in a brown Jeep. Arizona license plate, Henry Sam Adam 901.

0: All units prepared to copy in a central location in Special Attention District 3 in the 342B in the area of 115th Avenue and Bell. Attempt to locate is going to be for a blue or black Honda CRV with a 28th Queen Robert Frank 177 Lexington westbound, swerving and possibly 54 Adam. Station clears 1436.
1: Adam 55. 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
0: 10-4-14-7-3. 14-3-7.

Extension District 2, the 232B at the I-10 and Watson. Central KPRB from the Buckeye Police Department looking for a possible 509 third grade 2018 Ford Fusion. Arizona license plate Robert 8 Adams 7 Henry Bravo. Occupied by 1-101 with a black jacket and blue jean shorts. Lost visual at I-10 and Watson. 101 driver is wanted for retail theft. All information from the authority of the Buckeye Police Department. 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
1: One, two, six, eight, two, four, eight, three. Thank you.
0: Simple, thank you.
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1: Disregard the no license. He told me you have a license from Cuba.
0: And for

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0: D1 King Edward Adam 1 Adam Zebra Adam comes back 29 negative, not associated with vehicle. Previous vehicle associated was a 2020 Honda Fit. 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
1: Maybe, so that's going to be on the duration dog, right?
0: 10-4, there's one other previous ownership, but it's also to a Honda Fit. 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
1: 240, we're going to be priority 3, 509 in the 221, 239 in the 225, and 930 in the 231.

0: 281 and 283, it's going to be 12520 West Estero Lane.
1: Can you send me that 509 and add Adam 222 on it?
0: I'm sure everything is not 509. The repo hit is attached as well. 7032 South 27th Avenue.

0: QE1 and 283, I just attached your plate. It's 29 negative for 2004 Lexus ES. Comes back to 12615 West Estero Lane.
1: Sure, thank you.

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0: Adam Tijerbeth.
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0: You can have me to the third name, Victor, please.
1: 10-4, it's going to be at 13148 West Oxkeo Road, apartment 2035. It was physical, all verbal.

0: Adam, the 63, send traffic, please.
1: 10-4. Excuse me, 3 and 65, we did get the other half of the involved parties call in as well. He's going to be waiting at the leasing office for deputies. It's going to be Elijah.

0: Adam 231.
1: Adam 231, I'll be.
0: Ten four is going to be at 21816 West Narrow Marsh Road. I'm playing once contact by 21 with the results.

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1: 1909, thank you.
0: Denver, thank you. Good morning, Denver, over. Both for 83 is going to be a 678 and a 233 and a 712 and a 235.
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1: The 63 West Pima Street, the Chevron. Five, 160 pounds, bald with tattoos, red shirt, jeans. The state said he's currently over near where the pottery is.

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1: Three 50, I'm aware of traffic holding.
0: 10-4, thank you.

in elementary school. Complaints of us in the darkest driving around the track football field area, swerving all over the area, has been there for about 10 minutes.

Emergency traffic will be for the east side, District 1123 Beat for 901 David at Mountain Road and Main Street. It's Main and Mountain for 901 David. All units respond and acknowledge on east. All is clear at 1583.

0: Edward 381.
1: Yeah, 471 and 42Z521, please.
0: Timber is going to be by 22, by 21 to Ralph Randolph.
1: Bravo 371, could you have me to that 647 item, please? Bravo 347, same traffic.
0: 371 and 347, it's going to be 11101 North, US 60 Grand, the Jack in the Box,

headline stating that a white male, 6 foot, 130 pounds, with a black shirt, blue jeans and gray shoes, with a gray baseball cap, green bag, and skateboard, handed a Hispanic male in his 40s, 5'10", last name, wearing a blue t-shirt that says Jesus and blue jeans, an 18-inch blade. Hispanic male was hitting a tree with the blade.

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0: 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You and Bravo 347, code 4.
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0: Emergency traffic will be for the West Side District, 3345 beat for 927 at 18121 West Diana Avenue, 18121 West Diana Avenue for 927. All units respond and acknowledge on 300. All others cleared 1608.
1: 344. Bravo 341. Adam 350, you can have that.
0: And 344, was there another unit?
2: 342.
0: 18121 West Diana Avenue. Colors not making sense, so their friend Alex called and said the deputies were out earlier, that there was someone there with a 417.
2: Bravo 341.
0: Bravo 341.
2: Just so everybody's aware, that's the resident that we were at earlier today at a 42, and then another 245 was also generated from my house.

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1: Bravo 344.
0: Can you break me for a 585 at

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1: Bravo 378.
0: Can you put me on the 927 and the 45 beach?

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1: 324.
0: Can you break us and add us back to the 927?
2: Did you want to clear down or leave it open?
0: Leave it open, I believe that was another unit. That's the 525.

0: I'm 343.
1: I'm 343.
0: I'm going to be staging on Sullivan and Pat, or Citrus, waiting for additional units.
1: 10-4, copy, staging on Sullivan and Citrus.

0: Over 383.
1: Over 383.
0: Can you see the 47 Charles?
1: To a Chris.
2: Adam
1: 340.
2: Adam 340. Can you believe in a 511 by 21? You're into district.
1: 7.
3: Can you break me down into the 24 Charles?
1: It's going to be at 20001 West Rainbow Trail. Complaint depositing letter 15-year-old.
2: It's in traffic.
1: Doubler. Complaint depositing letter 15-year-old gave them a call, stated that dad was hitting them. When complaint talked to dad, he stated that it was his time and he could do what he wanted.

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1: 344.
0: Please send through this call for services. Do we have any 21 for Alex?

0: Bravo 341.
1: I'm on the phone with Eric. He says I don't know, but he can know it's currently in hold. 341,
0: you were a bit inaudible as you were on the 21 with Derek.
1: I do not know, but he's at home. It's currently in danger.
0: I copy, you're on the phone with Derek, who's advising that no one at home is currently in danger.
1: Derek, yeah, is the one currently advising home is in danger. Also calling claimant, claimant advised he does not know who has the firearm.
0: I copy, he doesn't know who has the firearm.

0: Bravo 331.
1: 331.
0: 331, are you clear?
1: Negative, I was clear in 344.
2: Oh, 344.
1: 344, be advised, I'm not seeing any call for service that has Alex's 21 in it.

0: M232 Advice Medical.
1: It's
0: going to be two priority twos, a 670 in the 231 and a 411 in the 225, and then a priority 2506 in the 233.
1: Good.
0: Tempo.
2: 225, you can send me that 411.

0: Detroit.
1: 225. Adam 271 is advising that he can pick the 411 if you want to board, sir.
0: 4, thank you.
1: 10-4.

0: 43. As of right now, due to no one being in danger, and there's no crime being alleged, it's going to be more of a 6:30. Myself and Bravo 341 are going to approach.
1: And 4, station's going to be 45 for NO 343.
0: 343, you can clear the station. We're best.

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1: Supervising again. Are we unable to contact anybody at the front door? I'm going to try to call this point back.
0: I copy, you weren't able to contact anyone at the front door, going to check the back.

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William Adam, 5, Lincoln Beaver, comes back 29, negative 2-2012, BMW, expires 4-26.

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0: 378 to 341. 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